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0: 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You're inside the Sweat Hotel from the WILD Morris Bart Studio. 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
1: Ladies, have you ever gone back to something that you thought you were through with? 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

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What's up, New Orleans? 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

98.5 WYLD. 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

Summer's winding down and life is ramping back up. And Aleve is here for all those moments that matter. Aleve relieves pain in 30 minutes for up to 12

0: So Toys R Us is making a major comeback for the holidays. There will be 160 stores open by the Christmas season. The comeback is in response to a growing trend in the toy industry where adults and teens are increasingly driving sales. Industry analysts say toys are no longer just for kids, with collectibles, hobby items, and fan-focused products attracting adult shoppers as well. Toys R Us closed its stores back in 2018, but this new toy trend is bringing the toy giant back. So, are there any other stores that you want to see come back? Like, how about Blockbuster or Radio Shack or something like that? And do you like toys, Steve? You don't seem like a toy guy to me.
1: I like fishing rods.
2: And Blockbuster, surely, we don't have these.
0: I know.
2: Cars.
0: I know.
1: Damn. Yeah, no.
0: Oh, I know
1: I know download now.
0: Mm-hmm.
2: Yeah.
0: Oh, okay.
1: Circuit Streaming. City was dope.
0: Yeah. Like Radio Shack.
1: Mm-hmm. Blockbuster. I like Blockbuster, but they need to start having the stuff in the store. You got to go in there and just order it online. What is I'm in here for?
0: Mm. What about...
1: And ordering online is harder, man, because I like to see what I'm buying. You know how many disappointments I've had?
0: Yeah. And then you don't feel like taking it back, going to the trouble of taking it back. So you keep it. Yeah. I have some stuff right now from Amazon that I need to take back.
1: Ooh, the picture don't look nothing like what come to your house, I tell you.
0: Uh-uh. All right, guys, we'll have more of the Steve Harvey Morning Show coming up in 33 minutes after. We'll play a round of Would You Rather right after this.
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This is Uptown Angela. Tony Braxton's coming up, also LSG. And Queen Latifah shares a few secrets about Dolly Parton. Who knew? That's coming up next. Two songs. Here's Money Long and Richest on FM 98.

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98.5 WYLD, the best from back in the day and today. This is Uptown Angela. Thanks for being with us on your hump day. Montel Jordan's coming up. Chris Brown in a funeral home in Detroit. Did a family so dirty. You're going to be like,

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afternoon. Roy Ayers is coming up, and this famous hip-hop star names his top six rappers, and surprisingly, he's missing a couple of names. What is that all about? Coming up next, 8 minutes here on FM 98.

This is Uptown Angela. We've got A Taste of Honey coming up, also Cool and the Gang, and the Fried Chicken Festival is back, and you got an additional day to enjoy the good food and the live music. Keep it here. 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

0: 98.5 WYLD, A Taste of Honey and Sukiyaki. This used to be my jam. When I tell you, I used to be singing to the top of my lungs when I was all of like 8, 9 years old. Had no idea what I was talking about. Coming up, we've got Cool in the Gang. Also, I'll be sure more of the Back in the Day Buffet coming up. And the Fried Chicken Festival, so excited. 3 days this time. Kicking off on Friday, October 2nd at the UNO Lakefront area at Lakeshore Drive in Franklin. Of course, all the best fried chicken vendors in the city. And the music, oh, it is leveled up this year. Big Frida with the Philharmonic Orchestra, Carrie Hilson, Nelly, the Ying Yang Twins. Did I say Webby? So many more. And our girl from Q93, Sheba Songs, is going to be hosting. So excited. It's going to be some good vibes. So get ready to come out and enjoy the Fried Chicken Festival celebrating its 10th anniversary and making it a 3-day celebration. We've got your tickets. Just keep it right here on FM 98.
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1: Hey, baby. I've been clocking for a while.

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I'm Uptown Angela. Coming up, Miguel, also Tony, and Kirk Franklin has some very good marriage advice. That's in two songs. Here's Jay Brown now and Late on FM 98.

0: 98.5 WYLD, the best from back in the day and today. This is Uptown Angela. Coming up next, Tony, Chris Brown, also Babyface. And tomorrow, the Steve Harvey Show is back at it with another round. Kicking off at 5 a.m. Nephew Tommy's prank phone call is at 6:48. And Shirley and those drama-filled, crazy, the Strawberry Letter, that is at 7:05. So make sure you tune in. And Kirk Franklin has a very good perspective, in my opinion, on how people should look at marriage.
1: Marriage can be a beautiful thing, but we should never make it. I think what we went wrong is when we made it the prerequisite for purpose. Mm-hmm. Is that you don't have purpose unless you're married.
0: Right.
1: You don't have an identity unless you're married. You don't have value unless you're married. You know that God can't use you unless you're married. Those were the challenges. Come because everybody's not built for it. Everybody, and they shouldn't be condemned or damned if they're not built for it.
0: I feel that 100%. But there's so many people who they know that marriage is not for them, but they still do it, you know, thinking, okay, I'm gonna make it work. Mm-mm. No such thing. Kirk Franklin, by the way, has a brand new project that's going to be dropping right before Thanksgiving. So very excited for that. Keep it here on FM 98.
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WYLD. This is Uptown Angela. Babyface is a hit. Stevie Wonder, also Monica. And A.D. Berry is coming up at 2. He's got a commercial-free hour of music for you that's brought to you by Hulu, where you can watch our historic iHeartRadio Music Festival coming up on October 1st. You have a fantastic hump day afternoon, and we'll talk in the morning here on FM 98.

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0: Wild Events from back in the day of today. Tyrese, Surface, and Maxwell are coming up. It's AD. But we're rolling commercial free, y'all, thanks to Hulu.
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Whiskey and Tams, and how you can win Fried Chicken Fest tickets. Don't forget tonight at 7, this guy, Keith Sweat, is on, checking you into the Sweat Hotel. Right now, you got me, A.D. Berry, with Eric Bellinger's new song.

0: 98.5 WYLD Bass from back in the day. And today, coming up, Erykah Badu, Usher, and The Secret Garden, and Rome just popped up. You know I'm playing that one. Hey, do one thing for me. 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Do another thing for me, too. Push the follow button. And, of course, send us a talk back mic message. Somebody just checked in with 98. Who's talking back with that iHeartRadio app to me?
1: This is Sherelle. I would love, love, love to win some tickets to go see Usher or to the Chicken Fest. Thank you once again. Love, love, love.
0: I'm feeling you. Yeah, Fried Chicken Fest. Look, it's going to be here next week, really, almost Friday, October 2nd through Sunday, October 4th, 10th annual Fried Chicken. Big one. Everybody wants to see Nelly, 2 Chainz, Yin Yang Twins, Gary Hilson, Big Frida, Webby, Shamar Allen with Ratchet Live, my girl Tanya Boy Cannon,

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Bass from Back in the Day and Today. I got Usher and Barry White coming up. I need caller number 8. You get a pair of International Arts Fest tickets. 260-9898 is my number. 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
1: Tell me a secret. I don't just want to know about any secret of yours.

0: 98.5 WYLD Bass from back in the day of today. Coming up, I got more of your favorites, including Denise, your song from Money Long, Riches. It's me, AD. Push the red mic and send us a talkback mic message. Get qualified for these tickets we're giving away too. Look, International Arts Festival happening this weekend. Yeah, it's here, I'm telling you. September 25th through 27th, South Shore Harbor. Yeah, formerly Bally's Casino, Public Market. It's going down, Lakefront, Irvin Mayfield, Donald Harrison Jr., and my girl and your girl, Regina Bell, doing her thing. A whole bunch of arts and crafts and more. Entertainment galore. All right? I need caller number 8. We're putting people there right now. Talk to us, number 8. What's your name?
1: Teresa.
0: Hey, where you calling from?
1: West Bay.
0: I know where that is. You got her. Congratulations.
1: Thank you.
0: Oh, no. Thank you for jamming with 98. Hold on, okay?
1: Okay. Peace up. A-Town.

0: This is Soul Child and Money Longer coming up. It's AD with a new talkback mic message.
1: Oh, AD.
0: Yeah.
1: This Buckley. I'm so tired of practicing them dance moves, but I'm ready for either one of them in that VIP. I'll be ready to get up on that stage. I'm going to show them what I'm working with.
0: You got that entry in, but you know security is going to be right there too. 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

98.5 WYLD Prince and Jaheim have been requested. It's AD looking for caller number 8. I got a pair of tickets for you to check out the International Arts Festival. 260-989-H, my number. 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

98.5 WYOD. That's from back in the day. And today, Darren, I got the system coming up right now. Everybody, turn up Lucky Day.

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0: I got Kehlani, Stevie Wonder, Bell Biv DeVoe, and Usher coming up. And yeah, we're still giving you a chance to get registered for that VIP Usher experience. Push the red mic. Talk back to us. Let us know what's going on with you. And we got another pair of international Usher tickets to give away. It's happening this weekend. Keep it here this hour to get those in your life. Hey, somebody just talk back to us. Who's checking in with 98?
1: Hey, AD, this Yolanda, the triplet's grandmother.
0: Yeah.
1: I'm trying to get into the Usher and Chris Brown VIP experience. Put me in the running for it.
0: You got that entry in. Thanks for jamming with 98, miss. I know who you are.
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It's AD. 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

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Coming up, ooh, I got more of your favorites at you. I'm looking at a Marvin Gaye. Ooh, also, her, Maze, and the new Jay Brown song, Late.

98.5 WYLD Bass from back in the day and today. I got Maze, her, and information about the Sweat Hotel at you because he's on tonight at 7. It's AD Teresa. Here's Jay Brown's new song.

98.5 WYOD Bass Front, back in the day and today. I got Eugene Wild and Kurt Franklin coming up. And at 7 o'clock, Keith Sweat takes over and checks you into his sweat hotel. Hey, check out Uptown Angela in the morning, 9 a.m. to 2 p.m. She's got information on how you can get these Chris Brown tickets. We got sold out show both nights, but 98's got tickets. Whoa, see what time it is? That's a wrap for me and the show. Put them on my bed, baby. You're berry-licious, fully nutritious, super. I had the Platinum Players coming home. Here's Chris Brown.

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